0: FM. What we like to hear.
1: Música W.
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0: Lucía, 89.1.
1: Thank you very much. Y'all like that scatting out there, do you? Thank you, thank you, thank you, thank you. Man, music is a powerful thing, you know what I'm saying? I thank the Father of Heaven for choosing me to be one of his messengers. You know what I'm saying? Yeah, a little bit of attitude of gratitude, you dig? Man, y'all got me hot up here now. Let's see. I don't know what the next song is. What we're gonna do now is send some love up to my man, Mr. Luther Vandross. I recorded one of Luther's songs on the After the Storm CD. And we'd like to play that for you now. This is called, Hey, Do We Believe in Love Out Here? How many of us believe in love? Let me hear you say, yeah! That's right, baby. That's what's gonna save us. Don't let it go. This song is called Any Love.

García, 89.1. If you had not have fallen, I'd have never found you. Angel flying too close.

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1: Yeah, yeah, yeah, yeah, yeah. The biggest hits of all time. Your number one station.
0: What we like to hear.
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I say you look so fine that I really wanna make you mine. 4, 5, 6, come on and get your kicks. Now you don't need a money.

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1: 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I'm gonna hit this city.
2: Let's
1: before
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1: I leave, brush my teeth with a bottle of Jack. 'Cause when I leave for the night, I ain't coming back.

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1: Yo, remember yo. 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
1: Summer night, would you offer your throat to the wolf with the red roses?
2: Will he offer me his mouth?
1: Yes.
2: Will he offer me his teeth?
1: Yes.
2: Will he offer me his jaws?
1: Yes.
2: Will he offer me his hunger?
1: Yes.
2: Again, will he offer me his hunger?
1: Yes.
2: And will he starve without me?
1: Yes.
2: Then does he love me?
1: Yes.
2: Yes.
1: On a hot summer night, would you offer your throat to the wolf with the red roses?
2: Yes.
1: I bet you say that to all the boys.

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shit. All you gotta do, honey, is kinda stand in one spot. Wiggle around just a little bit. And that's when you got it. Yeah. Now let's go.